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4: Here's your time saver traffic. Well, the Bakersfield police have completely locked down the downtown area due to a confirmed bomb threat, an active hostage situation, an active barricade situation around Chase Bank.

0: building on Chester Avenue and 17th Street has been made. Right now, City Hall North, City Hall South, BPD headquarters are all in complete lockdown. Tactical vehicles are on scene, and police are ordering all drivers to completely avoid the downtown area. If your route takes you anywhere near Chester, you'll need to ditch it right now and divert to the Highway 99 or keep it well west of Truxton. Meanwhile, on the highways heading northbound on 99, there is some stop-and-go lingering from an earlier hit-and-run that was around Pond Road, but other than that, we seem to be fine. There is some backup happening right around California Avenue. That's a normal for 99 South. It's completely stopped on the 178 or the 204 North. There's construction as people are merging onto 99. And, of course, it's backed up because of all the people that are trying to avoid the downtown area.
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That's for Sandy, listening right now in Bakersfield. 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
0: Oh, yeah, had a fun show this Taco Tuesday. 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
0: And of course, the doctor is in. Dr. Melones.
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4: Here's your time saver traffic. Well, the Bakersfield police have completely locked down the downtown area due to a confirmed bomb threat, an active hostage situation, an active barricade situation around Chase Bank Building on Chester Avenue and 17th Street has been made. Right now, City Hall North, City Hall South, BPD headquarters are all in complete lockdown. Tactical vehicles are on scene, and police are ordering all drivers to completely avoid the downtown area. If your route takes you anywhere near Chester, you'll need to ditch it right now and divert to the Highway 99 or keep it well west of Truxton. Meanwhile, on the highways heading northbound on 99, there is some stop-and-go lingering from an earlier hit-and-run that was around Pond Road, but other than that, we seem to be fine. There is some backup happening right around California Avenue. That's a normal for 99 South. It's completely stopped on the 178 or the 204 North. There's construction as people are merging onto 99. And, of course, it's backed up because of all the people that are

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0: to you. 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
1: Is it Kiss by Prince?
0: Woo! 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
0: I just want your extra time and your
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2: And of course, the doctor is in. 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
2: All right. Hey, we'll be back tomorrow for New Wave Wednesday at 6 a.m. Breakfast Boogie Mix going down at 7 a.m. And we'll have Adelaide's survey or chances to win tickets to Six Flags Hurricane Harbor. And we'll see you tonight for Taco Tuesday at El Chilito.
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I remember back in the day, I checked them out, man. They are great. 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That was a long time ago. I'm not going to tell you when or where, because you're going to know how old I really am. No, I'm just kidding. Harold Melvin and the Blue Notes right here on the Groove 99.3, Bakersfield, home for old school throwbacks. Thank you for listening on this Taco Tuesday.

0: That's going out to Tanya right here on the Groove 99.3 Bakersfield. It's home for old school throwbacks. Tanya, thank you for listening on this Taco Tuesday. And Tanya, if you have a chance, make sure you go check out our Taco Tuesday destination, El Cholito, 2129 Brundage Lane. 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
3: 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Yes, we are live on location right here at El Cholito. Ooh. Taco Tuesday. Ooh, ooh. Yeah, 2129 Brundage Lane. I'm Adlai, and I'll be in the mix doing your favorite old school and throwbacks. And Emilio coming through,
4: yes,
3: man.
4: Yes, I'm excited, man. I'm so excited. I'm going to use my A voice. Hey, what's up, babe? You know, I jumped on the freeway to come here see you. I was on the freeway, eh?
3: Yeah, he came all the way through, man. I know you got to, do your thing and stuff, too, but I know you ordered some tacos and everything.
4: Exactly. And, you know, that's the main reason why I came here, because 99-cent tacos, come on. Where can you get 99-cent tacos? I'm going to take, 20 of them.
3: I thought the main reason was you wanted to hang out.
4: Oh, that's right. I want to hang out with you, man. Because Adlai, you know, we don't hang out too often, right?
3: Oh, no, not enough. But this is the place to be, hang out with all of our friends out here, too. Big shout out to all the Groove listeners coming through.
4: Exactly.
3: To hang out for the, hopefully to hang out with us. But
4: exactly.
3: I am not mad if you came through for the 99 cents.
4: Where's Mariah? Did she go to the toilet real quick or what?
3: Where's La Mujer Frijoleta? Hey, she's got to be out here somewhere.
4: I came to see her, too. Maybe, she'll dance with me. You know.
3: Oh, or maybe she'll make you sing. So be ready.
4: Bad karaoke.
3: Uh-oh. So get on down here. We're over at El Cholito, 2129 Brundage Lane. Woo! 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

Kevin Campbell says, can we talk on this Taco Tuesday on the Groove 99.3? Bakersfield's home for old school throwbacks. Emilio on your radio. I just had someone hit me up on Facebook. They're like, I heard you talking about Taco Tuesday. Can you give me that destination once again? Yes, of course I can. It's at El Cholito, 2129 Brundage Lane. And since you heard about it, make sure you go and you check it out tonight, all right? Every Tuesday, it's Taco Tuesday at El Cholito. Our very own Adelaide, Mariah out there hanging out.

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1: 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Hey, what's up? I'm Adelaide, dropping your favorite old school and throwbacks in the mix, and that is Emilio, taco That's number me. 17. Where you at?
3: 22.
1: 20? I thought you were going to stop at 20, but no, it keeps going.
3: You know what? I'm buying more tacos because I'm going to take some home tonight. I mean, at 99 cents.
1: Oh, man.
3: You can't go wrong.
1: You just put them in your pocket for later?
3: What? Those are the cheapest tacos in town. Yes, I'm a, you know what? It looks like I'm fat, but it's I'm stuffed with tacos now. I'm taking them home. But anyway, I'm glad to be out here, man. There's a lot of people hanging out here.
1: Oh, there's always a lot of people. So shout out to everybody coming through to hang out with us. El Cholito, 2129 Brundage Lane. Hey, and we got some really cool prizes coming up later on, so you don't want to miss out. We got some amusement park tickets, maybe some Hurricane Harbor tickets.
3: And you're going to buy me a drink tonight, right?
1: Ooh, want a $5 margarita?
3: Yeah.
1: Only $5? Okay, I'll get
3: a $5. That's all I'm worth is $5?
1: Well, I'm going to get two straws so I can share.
3: Let's do it, man. Let's do it. Let's have fun.
1: So get on out here. El Cholito, Taco Tuesday going down right now. It's Groove 99.3.
0: Come on down. 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

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Bakersfield, home for O2 Throwbacks. 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
1: 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Hey, it's Bad Karaoke. 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
3: And of course, the doctor is in. 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
3: All right. Hey, we'll be back tomorrow for New Wave Wednesday at 6 a.m. Breakfast Boogie Mix going down at 7 a.m. And we'll have Adelaide's survey or chances to win tickets to Six Flags Hurricane Harbor. And we'll see you tonight for Taco Tuesday at El Chilito.
5: 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It's Adelaide in the a.m. on
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1: 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Mike Slim and Deron.
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4: Woo-hoo. Come on down, come yeah. on down.
3: And Emilio coming through tonight.
0: Yes, I'm hanging
3: occasion,
0: out.
3: Bro, what's going on?
0: You know, I'm excited because I get to hang out with you all night and eat all these tacos, man. You yes. know, and plus you're on the turntable, so I want to know if you'll let me spin a little bit.
3: Hey, yeah, come on over, bro. Yeah, I'll put you on the turntables. Like, it's not vinyl, though, bro. It's like, you know, it's all modern and
0: exactly.
3: stuff now.
0: You're trying to say I'm old? Because I used to use the old vinyl. That's what he's trying to... No, I'm just kidding.
3: Oh, hey, man, respect to the vinyl. I still got vinyl at the house, though.
0: I want to know if you'll play a song for me by Tiny Tim.
3: Tiny Tim,
0: yeah,
3: what's
0: remember on? That song, Tiptoe Through the Tulips?
3: That is old school,
0: I'm
3: bro.
0: I'm kidding, man. I'm kidding. You know what? I'm having a great time. There's so much people here, and, you know, we have so much going on, and you're playing some really great old school jams.
3: Hey,
0: too,
3: we got to get down. Old school throwbacks. And, oh, we got to send a big shout out to Margaret. It's her birthday. She's celebrating
0: Happy
3: over
0: birthday,
3: here, too.
0: Happy birthday, Margaret.
3: I did buy her a taco because it's her birthday.
0: Oh, nice. What yeah. about a taco and a shot?
3: Yeah. Come on through. Hey, they do have $5 Mexican candy shooters, too, so woo! Great drink specials, $30
0: beer
3: buckets.
0: You can't beat that, man.
3: A lot of fun. 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
1: Emilio?
2: Man. You know, I'm here for the tacos because 99 cents, oh, you can't beat that. I'm here on a budget, homie, on a budget. And you know why?
1: Why?
2: Because I'm po, broke, and lonely.
1: Wait, don't be too broke because I might have to borrow a couple bucks. I need a couple more tacos.
2: So the good thing, if I'm broke, I'm going to get a good price on the tacos.
1: Yeah,
2: if
1: true.
2: I'm lonely, I'm going to find a hyena. Right?
1: Oh, there's some ladies here. Oh, yeah.
2: And if I'm po, maybe I could beg for some money. No,
1: I was going to say, if you're too po, the girls are going to leave.
2: Exactly. No, you can lend me money. You can lend me money
1: some
2: tacos.
1: We'll go halfers on a taco for one of these lovely ladies here.
2: Exactly. But I'm having a great time, man. This place is amazing. I mean, come on. Drink specials. Taco specials, you can't go wrong.
1: Hey, you know what? And it's family friendly. So
2: exactly.
1: If you got the kids, they've been sitting home all day, bored already because mm-hmm. the second
2: Bring
1: day
2: em.
1: Of summer vacation. Come on through with the kids, too.
2: Bring
1: it's
2: em.
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1: Oh, yeah, had a fun show this Taco Tuesday. 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

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Just like Jackson 5 said, it's easy as ABC. Like Aretha Franklin, Bobby Brown, and Cameo. 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Jams.

0: you. 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
1: Is it Kiss by Prince?
0: Woo! 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
0: I just want your extra time and your
1: kiss.
2: And of course, the doctor is in. 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
2: 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Hey, we'll be back tomorrow for New Wave Wednesday at 6 a.m. Breakfast Boogie Mix going down at 7 a.m. And we'll have Adelaide Survey or chances to win tickets to Six Flags Hurricane Harbor. And we'll see you tonight for Taco Tuesday at El Chilito.
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1: Is it Kiss by Prince?
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1: 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Mike Slim and Deron.
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0: Hi. I can't believe I got through on my first try.
1: I'm so happy to hear from you tonight. What took you so long?
0: I called as soon as the program came on.
1: Thank you so much for listening tonight. What's your name?
0: Gianna.
1: Gianna. Hi, Gianna. Where are you calling from?
0: I am calling from the Amarillo area.
1: From the Amarillo area. Okay. We love the Amarillo area.
0: I'm listening to the radio station right now. I listen to it with my husband every night, and we're separated right now. And I wanted to send out a oral expression to him.
1: Well, I love that you're both listening. I hate that you're separated, so let's try to bring you a little bit closer tonight, as close as we can through the music and this show. That's what we're here for. So can you give me your husband's name?
0: His name is Jermaine Moore.
1: Okay. What are we telling Jermaine tonight? What's your message?
0: I love you more than anything and anyone in this world. I miss you so much, baby. You're my lighthouse, and I can't wait to see you again.
1: Tell me about that phrase. Tell me, or tell everybody, what that means when you say that he's your lighthouse.
0: Well, I always tell him I always felt like I was drifting until he found me. Just drifting in the water, and he's my lighthouse because he's my rock and always keeps me grounded, and he's always lighting the way for me.

Hey, it's LB Shore, and tonight, you're slow jamming with my man, R-Dub. Hey, R-Dub, why don't you kick another slow jam? This time, make it an LB joint, alright? I'll let you, man.

0: let's take a cruise tonight. I'll provide the soundtrack. You just provide you. Just be here with us tonight. My name's R-Dub. If you're new to the show, I hope you like what you're going to hear tonight. If you're a return listener, if you're a loyal Slow Jam supporter, welcome back to tonight's show, heard across America and around the world on over 250 radio stations. What's your name? Where are you from? And who's on your mind tonight? Those are the questions I have for you.
1: Hey, it's Quavana Taylor from Lubbock, Texas. And I was just calling to tell my baby Joshua Cleaver that I love him and that I care for him. And I can't wait to see what God has in store for us.
2: Hi, my name is Kit, calling from Clovis, New Mexico. My oral expression is to my honey, Jeremy Crisp, up in Santa Fe, New Mexico. 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
3: Hello, my name is Kimberly. I want to send out an oral expression to my husband, Ray. I am in Yuma, Arizona, and it is his birthday today, so I want to wish him a happy birthday. And let him know that I love him and I miss him so much and I can't wait for him to be home.
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1: Pedro, what song is that, brother?
2: Is it Kiss by Prince?
1: Woo! Hey, Fat Karaoke, ready to help me out?
2: I'll try my best, brother.
1: You don't have to be rich
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1: You don't have to be cool to
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1: I just want your extra time and your
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3: And of course, the doctor is in. Dr. Melones.
4: The doctor is in.
3: And he examined my melones.
4: Hey, Adelie, man, your melones? 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

0: this Arda?
1: Yes, it is. Who's this?
0: Oh my gosh, I got you live. My name is Rachel Nicole.
1: Hi, Rachel Nicole. What are you doing?
0: Hi. Well, I'm just ecstatic. I'm sitting here listening to Slow Jams and just wanted to see if I could give an oral expression out to the love of my life.
1: Only if you understand that I am even more ecstatic to speak to you.
0: Oh, that makes me so happy. I can't believe I'm talking to you.
1: It's so true. Where are you listening from? Where are you calling from?
0: I'm from Denver, Colorado.
1: You are the best. Let's take care of you tonight. Who's on your mind? Who are you thinking about?
0: His name is Daryl Thomas.
1: Tell me about Daryl.
0: Well, we were apart for a little bit, you know. We've been together for a little over a year. We're just separated right now, and I just wanted to let him know that I love him and I miss him, and I'm going to hold it down, and there's not a day or a minute that goes by that I don't think of him. He's the love of my life.
1: But you're going to be back together. I know it.
0: Yes, and it's going to be just as happy of a reunion.
1: Absolutely, and it's going to last forever and ever. I can feel it.
0: Well, thank you. Just, you know what? Now that our dub's blessing, I know that it's going to be forever. You hear that, Daryl?

0: 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In Las Cruces, New Mexico, Hot 103. 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
1: Hi, this is Heather in La Mesa, California. This is Fort Duane in Jamestown, California. I'd like to dedicate Just Me and You by Tony, Tony, Tony. I'm here for you, baby, and I love you forever.
2: Hi, this is Martin calling from Corpus Christi, Texas. I would like to give an oral expression to the love of my life, Nicole, also in Corpus Christi. And I just want to say, baby, I love you so much, and I'm counting down the days until I can see you and hug you and kiss you and tell you how much I missed you.
3: Hi, this is Rio from Las Vegas, Nevada. I'd like to give an oral expression out to my husband. He knows who he is. My honey Bunchies, the Goat, Sugar Plumberry Lumpskins. I love you, babe. And through all the trials and tribulations, I'm riding till the wheels fall off.
4: This is Liam Russell calling from Minneapolis, Kansas. And I'd just like to say I'm going out to my mom because I'd like to say I'm sorry. I don't realize how much you do for me. And I really think I underappreciate you. So I hope I can make it up to you sometime. So I love you, Mom.
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0: Hi, can I do an oral expression?
1: You sure can. Who's this calling?
0: This is Deborah Hernandez from San Antonio, Texas.
1: Hey, Deborah, how you feeling tonight?
0: I'm feeling okay.
1: Well, let's guess you're feeling wonderful tonight, Deborah. Who's on your mind tonight?
0: This oral expression is from my husband, Felix Hernandez.
1: Okay, I want you to express yourself to Felix tonight, Deborah. Go ahead.
0: I just wanted to say, baby, that I love you with all my heart. I know things are like a little stressed or hard right now, but I'm right here by your side. And I will stick by your side to the end. I love you. Good night.
1: Deborah, I hope things get better, and I hope this forthcoming week brings you lots of blessings and, most of all, peace and happiness.
0: Thank you so much. We made the slow jam thing every night.
1: I love that. That makes me feel so nice.
0: You should be listening right now.
1: Thank you so much. What city is he? Is he in San Antonio, too?
0: Yes, he is.
1: Wonderful. Thank you so much for the both of you for listening, and I hope you have a great week.
0: Thank you. Bye-bye.

0: From slowjams.com, our official website, these are your online expressions from Cody to Mickey in Lubbock, Texas. I'll always be by your side, good times and bad. Lakia to Dante in Stockton, California. I love you. Thank you for being my rock. Long distance love from Stacy in Indianapolis, Indiana for GT in Biloxi, Mississippi. I'm missing you already. Isabella and Donnie in Anchorage, Alaska. I love you and I miss you. Shay and James in Sacramento, California. You're the best husband. And I love you so much. Art in Bastrop, Texas to Regina in Amarillo tonight. Thanks for always being by my side. Miranda and Willie in Los Angeles. Happy birthday. Love you more today than yesterday. Christina in Montana for Roberto in Las Cruces, New Mexico. Paul and Venecia in Sunland, California. Irma Charles in Las Vegas. And a whole bunch of friends in Lubbock tonight. Brittany Zavey and Mackay. Thanks for listening and thanks for checking in Lubbock, Texas. You can send us an online expression anytime through our website at slowjams.com. We'll get it on the show ASAP. Got some unfinished business coming up in the form of your final goodnights, your goodnight kisses, your oral expressions, and some very special slow jam requests. You can't leave us now. It's the point of no return. We'll come back with the rest of tonight's show. And remember what they say, good things come to those who wait.
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0: Hi, my name is Shay Wilson from Council Bluffs, Iowa. I just wanted to leave an oral expression for Ryan Newberry. I just want to tell him I love him so much and I miss him, and we'll be together soon.
1: All right, Shay, we got you.
0: All right, thank you.

0: 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Drop an oral expression. I'll give you the phone number to do that in just about 30 seconds.
1: Hi, this is Christina, and I'm calling from Corpus Christi, Texas. I want to send an oral expression to my husband, Jeremiah Jenkins, in Beeville, Texas. I miss you so much, baby. I can't wait to see you.
2: Hello, my name is Oscar from Las Vegas, Nevada. This is going out to my love, Debbie. You know, I miss you, baby. Can't wait to have you home. Please come back, baby. I need you.
3: I'm Allison Merch, and I'm calling from Stockton, California, and my oral expression is going out to Carrie Houston in Stockton. Good luck.
4: This is Shanda from Taylorsville, Kentucky, to Keith. Love you, sugar balls.
0: What? That's great. 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I'll do our very best to get it on a future show. Phone number 877-209-0631. 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

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Just like Jackson 5 said, it's easy as ABC. Like Aretha Franklin, Bobby Brown, and Cameo. 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
1: 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Mike Slim and Deron.
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Just like Jackson 5 said, it's easy as ABC. Like Aretha Franklin, Bobby Brown, and Cameo. 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
1: 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Damn. 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
1: 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Mike Slim and Deron.
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0: No, I do confess, baby, I do confess.
1: Ajá, yeah. Do you tell the truth, though?
0: Yeah, I do.
1: Yeah, right.
0: You?
1: Yeah, you're nothing but a skeezer, you know what?

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Just like Jackson 5 said, it's easy as ABC. Like Aretha Franklin, Bobby Brown, and Cameo. Groove. 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
0: Woo! 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

Wave Wednesday, time to wakey wakey. I'm not gonna lie, I'm a little sleepy. Had a great time at Taco Tuesday last night at El Cholito. Shout out to everybody for coming through. Oh my gosh, Deshaun with the socks and the Crocs, and also Angel. What's up, man? He should be driving to work right now too, man. And also Rudy, Lolo. Oh my gosh, so many people coming through. And Queenie, she's got a shop downtown. Very cool. And man, just tons of people. So appreciate y'all coming through last night, hanging out with us. We had a good time. And remember, we do it every Taco Tuesday night. And coming up today, we got a lot happening as well. Don't forget, we got Adelaide Surf. It's great.

0: Gotta wake up. What's happening? Oh, man, because check this out. Coming up later, I got your chance to win a family four-pack of tickets to Six Flags Hurricane Harbor. Oh, man, perfect way to cool off because, you know, it has been warming up out there. And I want to go down some of those slides. I'm not afraid. Okay, a little afraid. But anyways, I'll do it. But, hey, they also got kids areas. They got the Lizard Lagoon, Castaway Cove. Nice little chill spots for the little kids and stuff, too. And then also for the dads. At the Lazy River. Yes, you just float around the river and keep floating. Float as long as you want. Float on. You know what I'm saying? So, hey, stay tuned. We got your chance to win that family four-pack coming up. And for a bonus chance, you can sign up right now at groove993.com. Hey, stick around. I got some JJ Fad Supersonic on the way.
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2: From the newsroom, I'm Jared Cirillo. The Kern County coroner has identified a man who died days after a house fire. 22-year-old Luis Fernando Ramirez Ayala of Bakersfield was found unconscious at the burning home on May 19th in the 200 block of South Owens Street. There's still no word on what started that fire. Residents living near Martin Luther King Jr. Park are accusing the city of neglecting the park and area for years. They're demanding city leaders make long overdue investments in the area. The city's public safety and vital services measure was recently rejected. That plan would have provided $3 million for the park. With your local news update, I'm Jared Cirillo reporting.
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3: Good morning, Adelaide. Good morning, Louis V.
4: Good morning, Bakersfield. Here's a look at your time.

178 looking good from downtown all the way to the city in the hills. 58 all clear as well. There's still reports of some stoppage in downtown Bakersfield. If you heard about that incident, looks like there was a bomb threat and also some hostages. Looks like some of those hostages have been released, but could still be affecting your downtown traffic around Chester and Truxton and 17th Street. So be aware there may be delays going through that part of town. I'm Anna Maria with your Time Saver Traffic and

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right. Yes, that's right. We got Slow Jams going down tonight. That starts at 10 p.m. with R Dub. So, hey, you love the Slow Jams. You love cuddling up with that somebody special after the kids are sleeping and it's just you and them. And, hey, it doesn't matter if they're even far away. You can still cuddle up by the radio and get those oral expressions. Give them a shout out of love called an oral expression no matter where they're at in the world. Check it out tonight, 10 p.m. R-Dub and his Slow Jams only on Groove 99.3. And coming up next, got your Wait What? We've got an update on that whole Chase Bank bomb threat situation. I'll tell you what happened coming up next. Keep it right here, Groove 99.3.

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1: 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Mike Slim and Deron.
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0: Groove 99.3 and that major police response shut down part of downtown Bakersfield yesterday after officers responded to that big bomb threat at a Chase Bank near Chester Avenue and 17th Street. Wait, what? Now, you heard about it, right? Police say a man barricaded himself inside the building with several people, leading to a hostage situation that lasted for hours. Negotiators, SWAT, bomb squad members, the FBI, and other agencies responded as authorities worked to resolve the standoff safely. Two hostages were released during negotiations, and police reported no injuries as of yesterday night. Nearby streets were closed, and several city buildings were placed on lockdown as a precaution. The situation remains active as of now, what I've heard. We will update you on that story. That's happening right here in Bakersfield. That's your Wait What, praying for everybody's safety. It's Groove 99.3. Stick around. Coming up next, we got some more old school and throwbacks and details how you can win those Hurricane Harbor tickets. It's Groove 99.3. 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
4: From the newsroom, I'm Jared Cirillo. A leadership change at California's high-speed rail project. The Rail Authority confirmed that Steve Kawa has been selected as the new board chairman. Kawa was one of two appointees recently named to the board by Governor Gavin Newsom to help oversee the project. Despite more than $86 billion in estimated funding gaps, a finalized business plan has been presented to state lawmakers. A Kern County man's cash giveaways have been attracting a lot of attention. The man, who has remained mostly anonymous, operates a Facebook page called Built Wasco. He says he started the theme earlier this year by simply leaving a $10 bill for someone to find through clues he gives out on the Facebook page. Now he finds himself with 10,000 followers. Local news, I'm Jared Cirillo.
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0: 4 Streets, no issues. 99 North and Southbound looking good. Rosedale Highway, your usual stop-and-go traffic, but nothing major. I'm Anna Maria with your Time Saver Traffic. We'll have another report coming up soon.
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Ready to get down to Senor Melones in the mix. My man Louis V set up the turntables, got his breakfast burrito ready. Not sure if he brought Melones, but we'll have to find out today. You got a shout out, you got a request, you want to hear something in the mix, you hit us up. 391-9900 or shoot us a message at Group 993, Facebook, Instagram, and X, and we got you. 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
2: 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Hope you're ready, because I'm ready, and that is Senor Melones, a.k.a. Dr. Melones. Louis V, what's up, Louis?
3: What's happening, man? Check out my nice, cool little white long robe, I should call it. What should I call this thing?
2: Your lab coat? The building. Is that your lab coat?
3: Yeah, hey, it's really a robe, dude, but I just call it my lab coat.
2: You look so official. You're really taking on this whole Dr. Melones thing. You're taking it serious, huh?
3: I am, man. I'm going to get a stethoscope, but it's going to look more like my headphones.
2: Hey, well, good, because I want to show you this rash right here. Does this look normal?
3: Let's see. No, you know what? You better rub some Melones on it, because that could be serious.
2: Okay, Dr. Melones, Louis V, ladies and gentlemen. So, hey, we got to get into the mix. You got a shout-out. You got a request. You guys call us up, 391-9900. Or, of course, shoot us a message at Groove 993 and the socials. It is New Wave Wednesday, so we got some Information Society. What's on your mind coming up? Plus some David Bowie. Let's dance it right now. Animotion, Obsession. This is your Breakfast Boogie Mix, and this is Groove 993.
3: Hey, man, you know what else might help that rash of yours? Some of this breakfast burrito grease, man. Hold on, let me get some. I'm going to rub it on right now. Hold on.
2: Oh, you know.

0: Peso dropping all the 80s flavor on you. And Louis V, how you doing, Dr. Melones?
1: I am doing good, sir. Thank you very much.
0: Hey, you know, I am doing great. You know, I am a Rams fan, and you saw who we picked up, right?
1: I did, man. That's, you know what? You guys are going to be good this year.
0: What? We're going to be great. Yes. We're going to be Super Bowl bound. If you guys listening haven't heard, we picked up Myles Garrett, defense. He is insane. Man, we're going to be unstoppable.
1: Man, congrats to you guys.
0: So when we go to Allegiant Stadium in Vegas to play your Raiders, that's going to be a good game.
1: It is. It's going to be a very good game.
0: Yeah, we'll say this now. If we're tailgating out there and I roll up with some breakfast burritos and you roll up with some melones, we can be friends before the game.
1: Yeah. And then we'll eventually join each other later on.
0: After the Rams win.
1: It's not going to happen.
0: I think it's going to be a good matchup, too. So just saying, I know it's only June, but I can't wait for football, Louis.
1: It's right around the corner, guys. Come on, time is flying.
0: Oh, man, I love it, So, hey, with that, we got to get back into the mix right now. So coming up, we got some Fleetwood Mac, a Little Lies, plus some Orchestral Maneuvers in the Dark. If you leave, and right now, New Order, your Czar Love Triangle, your breakfast plate, your mixes, Fruit 99.3.
1: Hey, in Vegas, man, do you think the stadium have melones?

0: wrapping up your breakfast boogie mix, ladies and gentlemen. Make some noise for Señor Melones, a.k.a. Dr. Melones. Louis V.
1: Louis V, the doctor, yay!
0: He's a legit doctor, but I'm saying malpractice might be a thing with you, bro.
2: Never, man, never. You know, Melones is the way to cure life, bro.
0: It is the fix-all. It's like the Vicks VapoRub of the new generation.
2: It is, man, definitely.
0: I love it, man. Hey, you know what? When I have Melones, I always feel better.
2: Yeah, man, see, and all I prescribe to you is 50 milligrams. That's it.
0: Okay, so you don't want to overdose on Melones. Yeah, that would be brutal.
2: No, exactly. No way, no how, buddy. I care about you.
0: Nice, nice. And hey, speaking of that, we got to do some shout-outs before we wrap it up. Sending a big shout-out to Hector Rose Love, plus Maribel Phelps, the Phelps family, Lisa Rodriguez, Maria Dolores, Lion Legacy Boosters, DJ Rudy 5150, Lillian Pimentel, Sonia Vasquez, Laura Lori 00, Shannon Hernandez, Prisana Chicana Ike, Cindy Salcido, Loco Shona, and Mr. and Mrs. Valdez. What's up, everybody? Thank you so much for tuning in. And Louis V, we'll see you back here tomorrow for Thursday.
2: Absolutely, man. A new day in the office. You know, I like it.
0: Love it, love it. So have a good day, Dr. Melones, and we'll see you tomorrow.
2: Will do. I'll have a great day. Thank you.
0: All right, everybody. Keep it right here. We got Adelaide Survey coming up next. It's Groove 99.3.
2: Hey, Adelaide, don't forget now. A Melone a day keeps the doctor away.
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6: From the newsroom, I'm Jared Cirillo. Evacuations were ordered in downtown Bakersfield on Tuesday because of a bomb threat. The incident happened on private property near several city-owned buildings. As a precaution, the city said it closed City Hall North and South, the Development Services Building, and Bakersfield Police Headquarters. The former Kern County District Attorney Ed Jagels is identified as the person arrested Monday during a traffic stop in Bakersfield. Sheriff's office records show a deputy pulled over a car in the 6,000 block of Stockdale Highway. The 77-year-old Jagels was booked into jail for suspicion of DUI with bail set at $10,000. Jagels was Kern County's longest-serving DA from 1983 to 2010. With local news, I'm Jared Cirillo.
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0: Other areas, Golden State Highway starting to get busy around F Street per usual. Union Avenue right by California, pretty busy there as well. I'm Anna Maria with your time saver traffic.
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3:35 a.m. And yes, it's Wednesday, New Wave Wednesday, and it's time for Adley Survey. Now, this is what Mariah and I go out to the streets of Bakersfield and ask you this question, put together all the top answers, and if you can guess the number three answer correctly, today I got a family four-pack of tickets, Six Flags Hurricane Harbor, so you guys can jump in over there, cool off, and enjoy a warm summer day that we got coming up here in Bakersfield. So here's the question we asked out there on the streets. If you like somebody, what's a surefire way to get their attention? How do you get their attention if you like somebody? So you want to take a guess? See if you guess the number three answer. You hit me up right now, 391-9900. Again, if you like somebody, what's a surefire way to get their attention? So hit me up, 391-9900. If you know that number three answer, you're getting hooked up. Six Flags Hurricane Harbor tickets, talking about a family four-pack and a hey. If you do like somebody, you can take them to Hurricane Harbor. Have some fun with them out there. So hit me up right now, 7:36 a.m., Groove 99.3 on your New Wave Wednesday right now. Some Men Without Hats, Safety Dance. 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Let's go.

0: This is a Frequency News Update. Latest reports coming in from the Bakersfield Police Department, along with numerous news sources, are saying that the hostages that were taken at Chase Bank yesterday at 1 p.m. have now been released and accounted for. There's conflicting reports on the status of the suspect. However, family members are being reunited right now. From the Frequency Newsroom, I'm Eric Fox.
1: All right. Thank you, Eric Fox, from the Frequency Newsroom for that news update. I know we've been waiting to hear a lot about that. But right now, hey, we're doing an Adelaide survey, 7:39 a.m. I got a family four-pack of tickets, Six Flags, Hurricane Harbor. If you can guess the number three answer for this question. Now, if you like somebody, what's a surefire way to get their attention? Hey, hit me up right now, 391-9900. And if you can guess the number three answer, I got this family four-pack of tickets, Six Flags, Hurricane Harbor. It's Groove 99.3. And let's go to the phones. Groove 99.3, who's this?
2: This is Lori.
1: Lori, hey, if you like somebody, what's a surefire way to get their attention?
2: I'm going to say, how about you give them a compliment?
1: Compliment. Ooh, that's good. And that is number seven. Give them a compliment. Good answer. Hey, think about it. Call me back, okay?
2: Okay, thank you.
1: Compliment. I never get compliments. What does that mean? Anyways, hey, hit me up right now. Take a guess. 391-9900. It's Groove 99.3.

0: We get down right now, Adelaide Survey, your chance to win a family four-pack of tickets, Six Flags, Hurricane Harbor. And here is the question we asked you, Bakersfield. If you like somebody, what's a surefire way to get their attention? Now, if you guess the number three answer, you get hooked up with a family four-pack of tickets, Six Flags, Hurricane Harbor. So call me up right now, 391-9900, and let's go to the phones. Groove 99.3, who's this?
1: Jacob.
0: Hey, if you like somebody, what's a surefire way to get their attention?
1: You tell them that they're cute and beautiful.
0: Ooh,

0: surefire way to get their attention.
1: Accidentally bump into them.
0: Bump into them. Accidentally bump into them. Hey, that is in there. That is number five. Number five. That is good guess. Good guess. Think about it. Hit me back, brother.
1: All right.
0: All right. Thanks. All right. Call me up. Adelaide Survey going down right now. Looking for the number three answer. It's Groove 99.3.
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3: From the newsroom, I'm Jared Cirillo. The Kern County coroner has identified a man who died days after a house fire. 22-year-old Luis Fernando Ramirez Ayala of Bakersfield was found unconscious at the burning home on May 19th in the 200 block of South Owens Street. There's still no word on what started that fire. Residents living near Martin Luther King Jr. Park are accusing the city of neglecting the park and area for years. They're demanding city leaders make long overdue investments in the area. The city's public safety and vital services measure was recently rejected. That plan would have provided $3 million for the park. With your local news update, I'm Jared Cirillo reporting.
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0: 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I'm Anna Maria with your Time Saver Traffic.
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5: Oh yeah, Groove 99.3. It's 7:51 a.m. doing Adelaide's survey. And here's the question. If you like somebody, what's a surefire way to get their attention? 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
6: Is it sexy time?
5: Oh, I don't know if it's sexy time. But hey, take a guess. Hit me up right now. 391-9900. What do you think? Hey, let's go to the phone. Oh, wait. First of all, this is for Six Flags Hurricane Harbor tickets, all right? You guess the number three answer, you get hooked up. So call me right now. Let's go to the phones. Groove 99.3, who's this? Groove 99.3, who's this?
7: It's Teresa.
5: Teresa, hey, if you like somebody, what's a surefire way to get their attention?
7: You follow them on social media.
5: Social media, yeah. Get on their social media. That's actually number two. Number two. Wow. Very close, very close. Now, hey, now, do you let them know you're following them or you just start following them?
7: That's how my husband found me.
5: Okay, so he started following you and then started liking stuff and then sent you a DM?
7: Yeah.
5: Okay.
7: That's pretty much all happened.
5: Very cool. What's your husband's name?
7: His name is Alex.
5: All right, Alex. Good job, Alex. All right. Hey, well, good answer, but very close. Think about it. Call me back, okay?
7: Okay.
8: Thanks, Teresa.
9: I follow Mariah on Instagram, but she keeps blocking me.
5: Tio, is that why you keep checking my phone? And oh, my goodness. Stop that. Please, Tio. That's called a... social media stalking, I think. But hey, hit me up, 391-9900. And yes, you can win this family four-pack of tickets, Six Flags Hurricane Harbor. If you like somebody, what's a surefire way to get their attention? And if you get that number three answer, you're getting hooked up. So call me up right now for an Adelaide survey. It's Groove 99.3. Right now, nothing but a G thing. 7:52 a.m. It's Groove 99.3.

0: Oh, yeah, it's Groove 99.3, 7:56 a.m. You got the feeling to win some tickets. Six Flags Hurricane Harbor, I got your chance right now. Adelaide Survey going down. If you like somebody, what's a surefire way to get their attention? If you got the number three answer, then, yeah, you winning this family four-pack of tickets to Hurricane Harbor. So hit me up right now. Let's go to the phones. Groove 99.3, who's this?
1: It's your boy, Noe G.
0: Noe G, what's cracking, Noe G? Hey, man, if you like somebody, what's a surefire way to get their attention?
1: Just walk up and talk to them.
0: Walk up and talk to him. Hey, I got that right there. Number one, say hi to him. Start talking to him. So, number one answer. Yeah, don't be scared. Just do it, huh?
1: Yeah.
0: Hey, good guess, brother. Think about it. Hit me back, okay?
1: For sure.
0: All right, thanks, brother. Groove 99.3, who's this?
2: Hi, this is Lori again.
0: Lori, all right. If you like somebody, what's a surefire way to get their attention?
2: How about flirting with them?
0: Flirting with them. Oh, my goodness. That is, where's that? I just saw it. Number four.
2: Oh, my goodness.
0: You got to flirt. You can't be shy,
2: yes,
0: right?
2: Yes, you do.
0: Woo!
2: Yep.
0: Good guess, Lori. But think about it. Call me back, okay?
2: I will. Thank you.
0: I flirt with Mariah all the time, man. I don't get any attention. I don't know what to tell you, man. I don't know if you... I think you're getting attention, but not the right kind of attention. Oh, my little Wanna Frijoleta. Oh, boy. T.O., come on, man. Hey, hit me up right now, 391-9900. If you like somebody, what's a surefire way to get their attention? Remember, we asked you right here in Bakersfield this question. So these are your answers, but we need the number three answer. Number one, number two, got them. But family four-pack of tickets, Six Flags Hurricane Harbor. You could win them. So hit me up and take a guess, 391-9900. 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
3: Regulators. You regulate any stealing of his property. 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Earn your keep.
4: Regulators!

0: Bakersfield Shafter Oildale, where old school lives. 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
1: Yes, it is. And this is your chance to win a family four-pack of tickets, Six Flags, Hurricane Harbor. Adelaide, I got the survey in my hands. If you like somebody, what's a surefire way to get their attention? Now, if you guess the number three answer, you get these tickets, Six Flags, Hurricane Harbor. Had some great guesses so far, and I'm taking notes, yes, because it's good stuff. But, hey, hit me up right now, 391-9900. Take a guess, your chance to win these tickets. Let's go to the phones. Groove 99.3, who's this?
2: What's up, Adelaide? It's your boy, Luis.
1: Luis, hey, brother, if you like somebody, what's a surefire way to get their attention?
2: Just give them that awkward stare and smile.
1: The awkward stare and smile. Actually, yeah, so I've got some eye contact. That's in there. That's number six. Number six, eye contact. Throw in the smile, and so you stare at him like, what's up, girl, or what?
2: That's right, man.
1: I like it, bro. Woo! Hey, I'm taking notes either way, brother. You know what I'm saying? All right, thanks, brother. Man. Think about it. Hit me back, okay? Right.
2: Yes, sir.
1: All right, thanks. Groove 99.3, who's this?
3: Hey, this is Renee. How you doing?
1: What's up, Renee? Hey, brother, if you like somebody, what's a surefire way to get their attention?
3: Give them the look. Make eye contact.
1: Hey, the guy just guessed that one. Eye contact, throw in an awkward smile, and does that work?
3: It works. Oh, yeah.
1: Okay.
3: Always works.
1: All right. Renee testing it.
3: Works.
1: It works. So watch out for the stare, the eye contact. I like it. But, hey. Number six answer, brother. Think about it. Hit me back, okay?
3: Thank you.
1: All right, thanks, Renee. Hey, I would stare at Mariah all the time, eh? Oh, really, T.O.? Oh, how did that go? Well, it was through the window outside her house. T.O., oh, my goodness. Don't do that, please, if you're listening. Yeah, be at least, in a public space. Oh, my goodness.

1-800-919-900. Take a guess at if you like somebody. What's a surefire way to get their attention? Call me up right now because you can win these tickets. Six Flags Hurricane Harbor. Make a splash out there with the fam. And, you know, they got the Lazy River. They got the Castaway Cove, Lizard Lagoon. Fun stuff for everybody. So hit me up right now. 391-9900 right now. Girlfriend Groove.

0: 99.3 doing Adelaide Survey. Your chance to win this family four-pack of tickets, Six Flags Hurricane Harbor. Oh, man, you know it's going to be hot out there today. Hot's yucky, you know what I mean? So we can go cool off down there, enjoy some of those great slides, Bonsai Pipeline and more, or go do the Lazy River, or, you know what, hang out in the Castaway Cove, bring the little kids out there, or just do all of it all day, make a day out of it. Anyways, okay, here's the question. If you like somebody, what's a surefire way to get their attention? All right, we asked you guys and girls what this was, and we got the list. And what's the number three answer? If you guess that one, you get the Hurricane Harbor ticket. So let's go, the folks. Groove 99.3, who's this?
1: This is Jay.
0: Jay, hey, brother, if you like somebody, what's a surefire way to get their attention?
1: Dress to impress.

0: Probably go all out your way to look nice.
1: Dress to impress. That is on there. That's number eight. Number eight. Awesome. Yeah. You got to dress up nice, right?
0: Yes, sir.
1: Yeah, the girls don't like it when you're looking all rough and not good, right?
0: There you go.
1: Hey, thanks, brother. Hey, think about it. Hit me back, okay, Jay?
0: Yes, sir.
2: All right, peace.
1: Groove 99.3, who's this?
3: Hi, this is Lori.
1: Lori, okay. If you like somebody, what's a surefire way to get their attention?
3: I don't really know. I don't know if this was said, but you just go up and start talking to them.
1: Start talking to them. Yeah, that's the number one answer, saying hi and talking to them. So number one answer.
3: Oh,
1: number
3: one answer.
1: Hey, think about it.
3: Call back.
1: Thank you.
3: Thank you.
1: Oh, man, this is a tough one. Hey, but I want to hook you up with these tickets. What's the number three answer? I am looking at it right now in front of me. So if you like somebody, what's a surefire way to get their attention? Call me up, 391-9900. These tickets, Six Flags Hurricane Harbor, could be yours. So call me up. Take a guess. This is Groove 99.3 right now. Some Nelly. Yeah.

0: 99.3. Still looking for a winner for Adelaide's survey. What's the number three answer? If you like somebody, what's the surefire way to get their attention? I'm looking at the number three answer right now. Call me up, take your guess, 391-9900. And you can win a family four-pack of tickets, Six Flags, Hurricane Harbor, the number 391-9900. Let's go to the phone. Groove 99.3, who's this?
1: Dina.
0: Dina, hey, if you like somebody, what's a surefire way to get their attention?
1: Tell them straight up.
0: Tell them straight up. That is talking to them. That's actually, I'm going to put that under the number one answer. Number one answer, okay? Getting close. Think okay. about it. Call me back, okay?
1: Thank you.
0: Thank you. Groove 99.3, who's this?
2: It's Juan.
0: Juan. Hey, brother. What's the number three answer?
2: How's it going?
0: Good, brother.
2: I'm going to say ignoring them.
0: Ignoring them. Hey, I got playing hard to get. Ignoring them. That's the number nine answer. Good guess, brother. Hit me back with another one.
2: Yes, sir.
3: Thanks.
0: So that's what Mariah's doing, eh? Playing hard to get. Tio, I don't think that's what's happening. No. Don't do that. Oh, boy. Hey, so if you want to guess the number three answer and win these tickets, Six Flags Hurricane Harbor, you still can because I do not have a winner yet. Here's the question. If you like somebody, what's a surefire way to get their attention? All right, let me just recap real quick. Number one, say hi and tell them. Number two, ask for their social media and follow them there. Number three, number four, flirt with them. Number five, physical contact, bump into them. Number six, make eye contact. Number seven, compliment them. And hey, what's the number three answer? I need it. It's Groove 99.3.

0: little 80s new wave on your new wave Wednesday. Some Kaja Goo Goo, Too Shy. And as, hey, is that a way? A surefire way to get attention if you like somebody? I don't know. But hey, if you know the number three answer, you get hooked up. Family four pack of tickets, Six Flags, Hurricane Harbor. So call me up right now. Take your guess, 391-9900. Still looking for a winner. What is the number three answer? And let's go to the phones.
1: Groove 99.3. Something like that.
0: Hello, who's this?
1: It's Juan again.
0: Juan, hey, if you like somebody, what's a surefire way to get their attention?
1: Sending them a gift.
0: Sending them a gift. Juan.
2: Yes.
0: Wait, what kind of budget are we talking about?
1: I'm talking about the McDonald's 99 cent
3: story. So, you
0: know, flowers. Woo! Well, Juan, the budget don't matter because the number three answer, buy them a gift. Woo!
1: Yeah, just kidding.
0: You got it, man. You got it. Took all morning to get that answer, but Juan, you got it correct, man. The number three answer, buy them a gift. So if you like somebody, surefire way to get their attention, the number three answer, buy them a gift. And yeah, it doesn't say how much money you got to spend, but I can tell you this. Buying them something definitely helps. Hey, congratulations, Juan. Family four back in tickets, Six Flags, Hurricane Harbor. Hey, homie, tell me what station's hooking you up.
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0: 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You hanging with Adelaide in the AM. But hey, man, we got something going on all day long. Make sure you tune in after me. We got Danny P holding it down middays. And then, of course, he's got your boombox mix at noon. And then in the afternoons, we got Emilio hanging out too. He's on all the way till 8 p.m. And don't forget, at 5 p.m., he's got my guys putting it down in the mix for your drive home. So check it out. Listen all day right here, Groove 99.3. And yeah, also, don't forget, we got Slow Jams of Art at 10 p.m. at nighttime. So stick around. Coming up next, we got some Planet Rock, Africa, Bambaataa. 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

0: Groove 99.3, and 3 years after his incredible survival story captured national attention, Ryker Webb is reportedly doing well and living a normal private life with his family. Ryker was just 3 years old when he wandered into the Montana wilderness back in 2022 and disappeared for 2 days, sparking a massive search involving helicopters, drones, search dogs, and hundreds of volunteers. He was eventually found about 2 miles from home, taking shelter inside a shed after enduring cold weather, storms, and an area known for bears and mountain lions. Scary. Now, according to updates, Ryker recovered physically after treatment for dehydration and was soon back to playing with his siblings. While his family was largely stayed out of the public eye, reports indicate he's healthy and safe, though the experience understandably left him shaken in the aftermath. Could you imagine? Oh my goodness, for 2 days, being 3 years old, all out there by yourself? Good for him. God bless him. Thank you that he's okay. So that's your Wait What. It's Groove 99.3. And coming up next, got details on how you can win tickets to Six Flags Hurricane Harbor.
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1: 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Mike Slim and Deron.
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Adelaide right here in the studio. What's happening out there in Bakersfield? Hey, hit me up with shout-out to request 2-391-9900 or at Groove 99.3 on them socials. Big shout-out to Selena. She wants to hear some Animotion Obsession for her new Wave Wednesday. That is the jam from the 80s. I got that one coming up after Jeanne. It's Groove 99.3.

0: 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Talking about a family four-pack. And all you got to do is stay tuned to win. Sign up to win. And don't worry, we got another cue to call coming up at noon. And write this number down for that one. That's 877-516-9981. 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And up next, Al Green. 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

99.3, Bakersfield's home for old school and throwbacks. 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We got the Friday Night Funky Mix with Louis V, G-Rock, Randy C, Danny P. And then Saturday night is the old school mix with KGB DJ, Louis V, C-Sky, and Danny P. So make sure you tune in. 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

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And hey, stick around. Coming up next, got your Wait What and Campbell Soup, teaming up with a delicious comfort food, but interesting. 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

99.3. Just like Jackson 5 said, it's easy as ABC. 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

0: taking comfort food in a bold new direction with the new collaboration featuring Buffalo Wild Wings. Wait, what? The companies have teamed up to launch Campbell's Chunky Buffalo Wild Wings Parmesan Garlic Chicken Noodle Soup, inspired by one of Buffalo Wild Wings' most popular wing flavors. Oh, I love the garlic parm. Now, the new soup combines classic chicken noodle soup with a creamy Parmesan garlic kick, giving fans a way to enjoy the signature flavor without ordering wings. Campbell says the partnership is part of its effort to create bolder, more adventurous soups for younger consumers who rank flavor as their top priority. What else would there be? Now, the soup is expected to begin hitting store shelves this month for about $3.79 a can. Oh my goodness, now we can eat soup and watch the game instead of getting messy wings all over the place. Kind of like that, but I don't know, love my wings. Hey, that's your Wait What? 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

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And don't forget, tune in at noon. We'll have your cue to call and another chance to win some Six Flags Hurricane Harbor tickets. And I'll see you back here tomorrow. And stick around. Danny P up next. Emilio this afternoon. Have a great Wednesday. I'll see you tomorrow. 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

0: 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Happy hump day. It's a Wednesday. Hey, it's Danny P hanging out with you. Hope you're having a great day. Lots of sunshine. Very warm. 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

0: Groove 99.3, Danny P. Hey, thank you so much for coming out and hanging out with us last night. Of course, El Chilitos for Taco Tuesday. We do it every Tuesday night. We will make our return next Tuesday, this coming Tuesday. We can't wait to see you again. What a great party that was. 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

99.3. Just like Jackson 5 said, it's easy as ABC. Like Aretha Franklin, Bobby Brown, and Cameo. 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

0: 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We got the best scenario for you. If you know, you know. But if you don't, let me put you up in the know right now. I'm talking about R-Dub and Slow Jams and Oral Expressions. Starts at 10 o'clock tonight. All the slow jams, the music is just chill. It's a great vibe. Check it out tonight.
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1: Oh, yeah, had a great show this Wednesday morning. 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
3: Oh, really, T.O.? Oh, how did that go?
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3: 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Woo!
6: Yeah, I'm kidding.
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0: 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That's it for me. Out the door. Emilio's on the radio next. I'll see you back here tomorrow for a Throwback Thursday. 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
2: Oh yeah, had a great show this Wednesday morning. Did Adlai's survey. The question, if you like somebody, what's a surefire way to get their attention?
3: I'm going to say ignoring them.
4: Playing hard to get, ignoring them. That's the number 9 answer. So that's what Mariah's doing, eh? Playing hard to get. I don't think that's what's happening.
2: All right, Luis, what's your guess?
5: Just give him that awkward stare and smile.
4: Awkward stare and smile.
6: Hey, I would stare at Mariah all the time, eh?
4: Oh, really, T.O.? Oh, how did that go?
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4: 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Woo!
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6: Hey, I would stare at Mariah all the time, eh? Well, it was through the window outside her house.
4: Oh, my goodness.
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1: Oh yeah, had a great show this Wednesday morning. Did Adley survey the question, if you like somebody, what's a surefire way to get their attention?
2: I'm going to say ignoring them.
3: Playing hard to get, ignoring them. That's the number 9 answer. So that's what Mariah's doing, eh? Playing hard to get. You know, I don't think that's what's happening.
1: All right, Luis, what's your guess?
4: Just give him that awkward stare and smile.
3: Awkward stare and smile.
5: Hey, I would stare at Mariah all the time, eh?
3: Oh, really, T.O.? Oh, how did that go?
5: Well, it was through the window outside her house.
3: Oh, my goodness.
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3: Juan, hey, if you like somebody, what's a surefire way to get their attention?
2: Sending them a gift.
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2: Yes.
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2: I'm talking about the McDonald's 99-cent calories.
3: The budget don't matter because the number 3 answer... buy them a gift. Woo!
2: Yeah,
1: hey, join us tomorrow. We'll be back at it. We got Groovy Movie and your chance to win more tickets to Six Flags Hurricane Harbor.
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5: Hey, I would stare at Mariah all the time, eh? 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
2: Oh, yeah, had a great show this Wednesday morning. Did Adlai survey the question, if you like somebody, what's a surefire way to get their attention?
3: I'm going to say ignoring them.
4: Playing hard to get, ignoring them. That's the number 9 answer. Answer.
5: So that's what Mariah's doing, eh? Playing hard to get.
4: You know, I don't think that's what's happening.
2: All right, Luis, what's your guess?
6: Just give him that awkward stare and smile.
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5: Hey, I would stare at Mariah all the time, eh?
4: Oh, really, T.O.? Oh, how did that go?
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4: Juan, hey, if you like somebody, what's a surefire way to get their attention?
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4: Oh, my goodness.
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That's going out to Leona from B-Town, Bakersfield, Leona. ¿Qué pasa? Thank you for checking out the show on this Hump Wednesday. Get you over that hump. We are Groove 99.3. I am Emilio in the Afternoon, and this is Candyman.

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1: Oh yeah, had a great show this Wednesday morning. Did Adley survey the question, if you like somebody, what's a surefire way to get their attention?
2: Ignoring them.
3: Playing hard to get, ignoring them. That's the number 9 answer. So that's what Mariah's doing, eh? Playing hard to get. I don't think that's what's happening.
1: All right, Luis, what's your guess?
2: Just give
3: him
2: that awkward stare and smile.
3: Awkward stare and smile.
4: Hey, I would stare at Mariah all the time, eh?
3: Oh, really, T.O.? Oh, how did that go?
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3: Oh, my goodness.
1: We did finally get a winner, though.
3: Juan, hey, if you like somebody, what's a surefire way to get their attention?
2: Sending them a gift.
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2: Yes.
3: Wait, what kind of budget are we talking about?
2: I'm talking about the McDonald's 99-cent
3: store. The budget don't matter because the number 3 answer, buy them a gift. Woo!
1: Hey, join us tomorrow. 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
1: 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Mike Slim and Deron.
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I'm going to go check out my Facebook, see if anyone is requesting their favorite song. I will play it for you. 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
1: 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Mike Slim and Deron.
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0: That one's going out to Maria S., who hit me up on Facebook. Yes, went to my Facebook, found her little message there, and she's like, hey, Emilio, can you play Drew Hill in my bed? That's my joint. That's my jam. I'm like, yeah, I'll get it on for you, and anything to make you happy today on this Wednesday. Maria, thank you so much for checking out Groove 99.3, Bakersfield's home for old school throwbacks. And if you want to hear your favorite song, you could do the same, just like Maria S. did. You can go to my Facebook, Emilio Martinez, Instagram, Emilio Sweet G Martinez. You can also call me, yes, in studio at 391-9900. That's a local number. You know why? Because we live, baby. We live. So if you want to hear your favorite joint, call it back. Let me know. It's Groove 99.3.
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2: Good afternoon, Bakersfield. It's Mariah with your Time Saver traffic update. CHP reported a traffic hazard southbound 99 just north of the 58 connector, so expect a little slowing through that area. There's also a non-injury collision near Meacham Road and another crash reported near Highway 119 and Cedar out in Button Willow. And if you're heading westbound on the 58 near Oswell, traffic may still be recovering from an earlier fire response. As always, drive safe, and I'll be back with another update soon.
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Groove 99.3 Bakersfield, home for old school throwbacks. Amelia in the afternoon. 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And I'm going to have someone in here with me, and I'm going to let you know all about it. Hopefully on Friday. If not, I'll let you know over the weekend. 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
4: Good afternoon, Bakersfield. It's Mariah with your Time Saver traffic update. CHP reported a traffic hazard southbound 99 just north of the 58 connector, so expect a little slowing through that area. There's also a non-injury collision near Meacham Road and another crash reported near Highway 119 and Cedar out in Button Willow. And if you're heading westbound on the 58 near Oswell, traffic may still be recovering from an earlier fire response. As always, drive safe, and I'll be back with another update soon.
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8: 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Warren G

0: One night, one stage, three legs. 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It's the Kings of the West, only at Tachi Palace in Lemoore.
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you wanna do.

Oh, we are taking it nice and slow. Just the way you like it. That's Usher right here on Groove 99.3 Bakersfield, Tone Pro School and Throwbacks. If you like the slow jams, don't forget we bring you lots Monday through Thursday, 10 to midnight, and Sundays from 8 to midnight with R-Dub. Oral Expressions, he brings them to you. Check it out.

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1: Oh, yeah, had a great show this Wednesday morning. Did Adley survey the question, if you like somebody, what's a surefire way to get their attention?
2: I'm going to say ignoring them.
3: Playing hard to get, ignoring them. That's the number 9 answer. Answer.
4: So that's what Mariah's doing, eh? Playing hard to get.
3: You know, I don't think that's what's happening.
1: All right, Luis, what's your guess?
5: Just give him that awkward stare and smile.
3: Awkward stare and smile.
4: Hey, I would stare at Mariah all the time, eh?
3: Oh, really, T.O.? Oh, how did that go?
4: Well, it was through the window outside her house.
3: Oh, my goodness.
1: We did finally get a winner, though.
3: Juan, hey, if you like somebody, what's a surefire way to get their attention?
2: Sending them a gift.
3: Juan.
2: Yes.
3: Wait, what kind of budget are we talking about?
2: I'm talking about the McDonald's 99-cent story.
3: The budget don't matter because the number 3 answer... buy them a gift. Woo!
2: Yeah, I'm kidding.
1: Hey, join us tomorrow. We'll be back at it. We got Groovy Movie and your chance to win more tickets to Six Flags Hurricane Harbor.
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4: Hey, I would stare at Mariah all the time, eh? Well, it was through the window outside her house.
3: Oh, my goodness.
6: Yeah. You know what? I like the players. No diggity, no doubt. Play on, play it. Play on, play it. Yo, Trey, drop the verse.

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Just like Jackson 5 said, it's easy as ABC. Like Aretha Franklin, Bobby Brown, and Cameo. Groove. Jams.